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2: Here's a ball for baby, big and soft and round. Here is baby's hammer. 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Here is baby's music, clapping, clapping so. 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Here's the baby's trumpet, toot, toot, toot, toot, toot. 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Here's the baby's cradle, rock a baby by.
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of that mighty dragon, he ceased his fearless roar. 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